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0: 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I'm Justin Bieber.
1: 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How many days till I can see you again?
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Ralph and Bruno Mars on Magic 103. It's 6:40. Dara, very smoky start to the morning. It's 11 degrees right now, expecting it to hit 27. We have your full forecast in just a few. First, it's the week.

Taylor Swift. It's Opalite on Magic 103. It's quarter after 8 Wednesday morning. Dara, we have some birthdays to celebrate right after Jason Derulo.

Sam Smith, How Do You Sleep? It's on Magic 103. It's 8:40. I'm Dara. Good morning. 27 degrees for our high. We have your full forecast in just a few. We'll also let you know what's up today right after Carly Rae Jepsen. It's Call Me Maybe.

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